here's my final serenade. Here's a gun and here's a blade. Here's a picture that I saved too long. Here's my credit card.

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They just start playing with them, all that sort of stuff that they're playing there. For the girls, what, here you come. And it's not the main thing, I'm sure you're probably dancing.

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You keep the light on, you keep the light on, you keep the night light on. Every day is like the same old song, until everything right goes wrong. You keep a light on, you keep the light on, you keep the night light on.

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You know this whole mess is born from fear. You keep the light on, you keep the light on.

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She said she wanted me back. If we could get back on track.